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0: 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Because I gotta have
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And though you fight to stay alive, your body starts to shiver.

You know it breaks my heart. Put a shiver on your skin. Do your hair in the car. If nothing lasts forever, babe, then can we make a start?